0: Are you feeling me? Let's do something. Let's bet. 'Cause I better have you next time by the end of this song.
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1: She take my money when I'm in need. Yes, yeah, she's a trifling friend indeed. Oh, she's a gold digger way over time.

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I said you look so fine that I really wanna make you mine. 4, 5, 6, come on and get your kicks. Now you don't.

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2: You don't have to forget. Just remember the Sunday, all right?